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3: Does God's Word have anything practical to say about how to live? 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
3: 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And really, that's where it all starts, with our thoughts. 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Try that right now. 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For Family Life Blended, I'm Ron Deal.
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6: This is David Huff. David and the Giants were in Pennsylvania, and there was a young lady that gave her heart to God, and it was because of a song that she'd heard on the radio that we played there that night that she gave her life to God. She'd already written a suicide note saying she was taking her life, but she gave her life that night to the Lord Jesus Christ. There is power in music when it's in the name of Jesus Christ.

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3: 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Well, God reminds us in

0: 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We can rejoice, knowing that the testing of our faith produces good things in our lives. Sometimes it is hard to see that God is up to something good. He can be trusted, even when life hurts.
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3: 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Yasser hated Christians, and yet two of them had the audacity to ask to pray for his dying, comatose cousin.
2: Those two people stood right next to the bed of this child, and they started to pray. 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They prayed with compassion. I hated them, and they pray and say, God, please, please. I would not have prayed the same way for them. I would have said, God, kill them, wipe them out, but not to pray and ask something good for them.
3: 10 hours after Yasser's cousin was healed, Yasser's hateful heart was transformed by Jesus. 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
1: Greetings from UK. 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

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Mike Slody in the Voice Hanger Studio on a ridge in the Ozarks. Welcome to the show. I have my doggy with me. That would be Cooper, the Copper Canine. And we have all the music that we need for a three-hour show. And then when that's all done, we keep playing the music that defined your generation. Here's FM Static with Something to Believe In. 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
1: 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Mike at the mic. It is Monday, the first day of June in the year of our Lord 2026. And I'm mind blown once again that we're at this point of the year already. Here's Amy Grant. What about the love? 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
1: 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That was a love song from Billy Sprague, a hate song from Small Town Poets, and then a love song from Amy Grant. Well, we're going to take a tiny break and get back into the Word of God. We are in the book of James. I'll see you at chapter 2 next. 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
1: 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Thank you, Robo Voice, for checking in at the end of each and every tune to let us know who it is and what the name of the song is. I was wrong when I said I'll see you in chapter 2. We finished that up on Friday. It is time for James chapter 3. Picking up at verse 1, do not many of you become teachers, my brothers, knowing that we will receive a stricter judgment. For we all stumble in many ways. If anyone does not stumble in what he says, he is a perfect man, able to bridle the entire body as well. Now, if we put the bits into the horses' mouths so that they will obey us, we direct their entire body as well. Look at the ships also. Though they are so great and are driven by strong winds, they are still directed by a very small rudder wherever the inclination of the pilot wills. So also the tongue is a small part of the body, and yet it boasts of great things. Behold how great a forest is set aflame by such a small fire. That takes us through verse 5. We'll continue at verse 6 next hour. Here's Steve Camp, ClassicChristian247.com.

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1: 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It's not the spray type that's just all alcohol. It's more of a lotion style, although it still evaporates like an alcohol-based one. But man, it smells really good. Let me get it back out of the drawer. What flavor is this? Is it just vanilla? Hold on a second. I gotta get my readers on to see this. Oh, it's warm vanilla sugar. Smells good. Here, smell your headphones. I'm holding it up to the microphone so you can get a whiff. Not bad, huh? 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
1: 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Good to see Francesca on the playlist. Between Thieves, right before that. Cool name for that band, by the way. The W's coming up pretty soon. Liaison, maybe a Michael Sweet tune. I'm not sure if I've got time, but this is BB and CC with I'll Take You There.

0: 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The devil is bad.
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1: 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Mike at the mic. Hello to you. I am in the Voice Hanger studio on a ridge in the Ozarks. If you are just waking up out of a deep cryogenic sleep, well, welcome to June. June 1st of 2026. Whoo, man. Sanctus Real coming up this hour. How about some Rebecca St. James? Here's Come Quickly, Lord, on Mike at the Mic. Thank you for listening.

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1: 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I think Mac Powell still has his head screwed on tightly. Man, we're watching just the implosion of so many different people in Christian music and the Christian music quote-unquote industry, whether it's record reps or record labels, promoters, musicians, lead singers, just bandmates, whatever. It's just, it's like, what is going on? What's going on? Sanctus Real on the radio right now. ClassicChristian247.com.

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1: 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If we travel back to 1994, that song would have been new. It was on the Unveiled project. Youth Choir coming up next. Mike at the mic, thank you for listening.
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Let's continue in the book of James. This has been a wonderful excursion so far. We are in chapter 3, reading God's Word one book at a time, one chapter at a time, one verse at a time. Chapter 3, verse 6, James continues talking about the tongue and how powerful it really is. He says, "And the tongue is a fire, the very world of unrighteousness. The tongue is set among our members as that which defiles the entire body and sets on fire the course of our existence and is set on fire by hell. For every kind of beasts and birds, of reptiles and creatures of the sea, is tamed and has been tamed by mankind. But no one can tame the tongue. It is a restless evil and full of deadly poison." Here's Brian Goodell on Mike at the Mic.

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1: 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I like to talk about apps and tech and stuff like that on occasion. I know it would bore you if I talked about it as much as I really do enjoy it. But I love finding free apps, open source apps, alternatives to the big tech giants. Like, you know, for example, instead of the Office Suite.

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1: 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We rolled it back about 20 years for that one. Ronnie had a project called God Speaking. That's where you can find the song Breakaway. 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
1: 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Welcome to hour number three. I'm Mike Schlody. This is Mike at the Mic. Here's Recess. Nothing I wouldn't do.

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1: 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My deliverer. 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

0: one of the founding members of the group Avalon. And they have been in the news now. Unfortunately, well, some of the former members have been in the news. I don't even know if I want to talk about it right now, but yeah, it's just... It's what I was talking about before. It's like, what's happening to some of the Christian artists? Not Avalon, I'm not pointing a finger at them, but some of the former members of. What is going on? I'm going to play a song from Ruth here in a bit. 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
1: 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Let's get back into the book of James, chapter 3. We continue at verse 8 now. James talking about the power of the tongue. Let me back up. We did verse 8 last hour, but let me back up just to get the context better for you. But no one can tame the tongue. It is a restless evil and full of deadly poison. With it we bless our Lord and Father. And with it we curse men who have been made in the likeness of God. From the same mouth come blessing and cursing. My brothers, these things ought not to be so. Does a fountain pour forth from the same opening fresh and bitter water? Can a fig tree, my brothers, produce olives? Or a vine produce figs? Nor can salt water produce fresh. It is a powerful thing, isn't it? Here's Halo, ClassicChristian247.com.

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then too. I'd love to have you in the listening family. On behalf of Cooper the Copper Canine and co-founder Dog and all the others that helped make this possible, I'm Mike Schlote. This is Mike at the Mic. And if God allows, I'll see you tomorrow. 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
1: 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That's going to do it for today. I will be back on the radio tonight at 10 p.m., but it will be an encore of this very program. You're welcome to join.

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2: My friend John has a passion to share Jesus with Muslims. On an international flight, he sensed God leading him to give up his business class seat. He didn't know why, but he did it. That started an avalanche of requests from other passengers to switch seats. He said yes every time. He was on an adventure. Finally, he landed next to an African woman who didn't ask him to switch. John learned that her name was Fatima, that she was a Muslim who had never heard what the Bible says about Jesus. The next couple hours, John shared with Fatima the living words of Jesus. She drank them in. Finally, John said,
3: 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He had me move 5 times because he wanted you to know the salvation of Jesus." And she wept. The tears were running down her face. And I'm so excited that she received Christ.
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0: 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Jesus, it's you.
1: Hello, this is Greg Hegley. I'm calling from Lima, Peru. 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
3: 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You get things done. You make our marriage better. You don't settle for second best. 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
4: 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Please pray for PJI as we continue fighting the good fight.
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6: 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It's always the best, and I'm sure glad they play my stuff. Sorry, guys. 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
4: My friend John has a passion to share Jesus with Muslims. 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He didn't know why, but he did it. That started an avalanche of requests from other passengers to switch seats. He said yes every time. He was on an adventure. Finally, he landed next to an African woman who didn't ask him to switch. 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The next couple hours, John shared with Fatima the living words of Jesus. She drank them in. Finally, John said,
5: "Do you know how much God loves you? 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The tears were running down her face. And I'm so excited that she received Christ.
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1: Hey, this is Barry from the Chicago area. Classic Christian is a favorite of mine. I listen every day. Came into a relationship with Jesus in 1971. Amy Grant played a huge role in my life. Her music, it's just such a joy to hear her again, as well as artists like David Meese, The Archers. I cut my teeth on all those artists. Their music was a soundtrack to my walk with Jesus. So thank you so much for being there.

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I'm Mike Schlody. This is Tuesday, the second day of June in the year of our Lord 2026. Blows.

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1: Thank you very much, Jill, and thank you very much, Robo Voice, for checking in at the end of each and every tune to let us know who it is and what the name of the song is. My name is Mike Schlody, and the name of this song is Mike at the Mic. 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
1: 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We're going to get back into God's Word next. Open up to the book of James. I'll see you there.
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3: 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Well, PJI was added to that list several years ago. 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Please pray for PJI as we continue fighting the good fight.
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Mike at the mic. In the book of James now, as we continue reading God's Word, one book at a time, one chapter at a time, one verse at a time. James chapter 3, picking up at verse 13. It says this, "Who among you is wise and understanding? Let him show by his good conduct his works in the gentleness of wisdom. But if you have bitter jealousy and selfish ambition in your heart, do not be arrogant and so lie against the truth. This wisdom is not coming down from above, but is earthly, natural, demonic." We'll pick it up there in an hour. Here's Kim Boyce, ClassicChristian247.com.

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1: 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It's white with this lion-looking painting, almost a watercolor, kind of dark, moody lion head or something on there. It's There Came a Lion is the name of the project from 2008. Ivory Line, as Robo Voice said. The Darren's coming up next. 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

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It's a little bit after 11 o'clock Central Time, USA. On the second day of June in the year of our Lord, 2026, here's Stephen Curtis Chapman.

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1: 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A big album from these guys called The Brave. 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

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Mike at the mic with Scripture. Again, it's that time of the hour. Reading out of James, we are in chapter 3. As we go through God's Word, one book at a time, one chapter at a time, one verse at a time. James chapter 3, picking up at verse 16, where he says this: "For where jealousy and selfish ambition exist, there is disorder and every evil practice. But the wisdom from above is first pure, then peaceable, considerate, submissive, full of mercy and good fruits, without doubting, without hypocrisy. And the fruit of righteousness is sown in peace by those who make peace." We'll start at chapter 4 in about 1 hour. Here's Michael Card, Classic Christian, 247.com.

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1: 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And that one takes me back to when she was just a little whippersnapper. 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Michelle Toombs, by the way, was a co-writer on that one. 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
1: 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It's a tiny bit after 12 o'clock Central Time. USA, Leland coming up, Margaret Becker. I've got a classic from Steve Camp. And here's FM Static, Something to Believe In. 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
1: 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That's the year that we're going to now. One on One was the album that came out in 1986. There's a duet with Margaret Becker, too, the title track of this one. It also had He's All You Need. Remember that one? Big album for Steve. Let's play One on One. 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
1: 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Where you say, yeah, it's kind of Maggie B-ish or something, because she is the sound, and then others kind of tap into that sound. What a voice. What a unique sound. And so special, the gift that she was given. That was called This I Know from her 1993 project. What are we doing next? Oh, a little break, and then we'll get back into God's Word. 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
2: 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We are in the book of James. We are in chapter 4 of the book of James. Reading God's word one book at a time, one chapter at a time, one verse at a time. James 4, verse 1. What is the source of quarrels and conflicts among you? Is not the source of your pleasures that wage war in your members? You lust and do not have, so you murder. You are envious and cannot obtain, so you fight and quarrel. You do not have because you do not ask. We're going to pause right there. We'll pick it up tomorrow in that spot. Your servant, ClassicChristian247.com.

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3: Yourself in.
4: 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He was on an adventure. Finally, he landed next to an African woman who didn't ask him to switch. 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The next couple hours, John shared with Fatima the living words of Jesus. She drank them in. Finally, John said,
5: "Do you know how much God loves you? 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The tears were running down her face. And I'm so excited that she received Christ.
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4: You know, one of the ways that we are so different, and it just drove me crazy, is you are intense.
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4: 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You make our marriage better. 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
3: 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Please pray for PJI as we continue fighting the good fight.
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1: Hey, this is Brian White of Brian White and Justice. 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
1: This is Gary calling from Livingston, Louisiana, and I'm really digging this radio station. It sounds so much like what I listened to back in the late 80s, early 90s, and when I was in contemporary Christian music radio. So thank you for what you're doing. I hope you stay around. I'm really loving this, and I'm going to pass this on to everybody that I can think of. It's your-

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